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2: For the Muskogee and Tahlequah areas, overnight tonight, those lows down into the low to the mid-70s with mostly clear skies. On your Sunday, mostly sunny with those high temperatures right around 100. Mid-70s for Monday morning, high temperatures Monday afternoon right around 100. In the 2 News Weather Center, I'm meteorologist Brandon Woolley.
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0: It's back in Tahlequah. Sam's Amusement Carnival is at the UKAB parking lot right next to Walmart, starting August 24th through September 6th. 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
1: 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I'd love it if you join me. I think you'll like what you hear. My name is Doug York. Please see me on Sunday.
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2: For the Muskogee and Tahlequah areas, overnight tonight, those lows down into the low to the mid-70s with mostly clear skies. On your Sunday, mostly sunny with those high temperatures right around 100. Mid-70s for Monday morning, high temperatures Monday afternoon right around 100. In the 2 News Weather Center, I'm meteorologist Brandon Woolley.
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1: News. I'm Carmen Roberts. Two Columbia, South Carolina police officers responding to reports of a domestic disturbance were shot today, one fatally. Police Chief W.H. Skip Holbrook tells reporters the gunman, who also died in a gunfight, had a long criminal history.
2: For disorderly conduct, miscellaneous criminal offenses, operating motor vehicle under the influence, contempt of court, public intoxication, and possession of a controlled substance.
1: The officer killed was 29-year-old Christopher DeLong, who had a wife and two young children. President Trump's touting a deal with Venezuela over its oil reserves he claims will lower gas prices.
3: The president says the historic transaction more than doubles American oil reserves, greatly increasing our oil supply.
1: Fox's Mike Emanuel from Washington. 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
1: For the Muskogee and Tahlequah areas, overnight tonight, those lows down into the low to the mid-70s with mostly clear skies. On your Sunday, mostly sunny with those high temperatures right around 100. Mid-70s for Monday morning, high temperatures Monday afternoon right around 100. In the 2 News Weather Center, I'm meteorologist Brandon Woolley.
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1: For the Muskogee and Tahlequah areas, overnight tonight, those lows down into the low to the mid-70s with mostly clear skies. On your Sunday, mostly sunny with those high temperatures right around 100. Mid-70s for Monday morning, high temperatures Monday afternoon right around 100. In the 2 News Weather Center, I'm meteorologist Brandon Woolley.
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1: Roger Stern, two officers were shot today in Columbia, South Carolina, while responding to a domestic dispute, and Police Chief Skip Holbrook says one of them died.
2: Columbia Police Officer Christopher DeLong has died from injuries sustained in the officer-involved shooting. Officer DeLong is 29 years old. He's been with the police department for 2 years.
1: The alleged gunman was killed by return gunfire. Bad weather making it hard today to search for survivors from Wednesday's horrifying flood.
3: Newly released figures say 669 people were killed in Nepal and 7 in Tibet. Between the two countries, more than 3,000 remain missing.
1: Fox's Stephanie Bennett, the flood caused by the collapse of a glacier that was on top of mountains. 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
1: For the Muskogee and Tahlequah areas, overnight tonight, those lows down into the low to the mid-70s with mostly clear skies. On your Sunday, mostly sunny with those high temperatures right around 100. Mid-70s for Monday morning, high temperatures Monday afternoon right around 100. In the 2 News Weather Center, I'm meteorologist Brandon Woolley.
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1: For the Muskogee and Tahlequah areas, overnight tonight, those lows down into the low to the mid-70s with mostly clear skies. On your Sunday, mostly sunny with those high temperatures right around 100. Mid-70s for Monday morning, high temperatures Monday afternoon right around 100. In the 2 News Weather Center, I'm meteorologist Brandon Woolley.
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1: I'm Chris DeMeo. Two cops shot in Columbia, South Carolina early Saturday. One is dead. The suspect also shot dead.
2: He has a criminal history and convictions for disorderly conduct, miscellaneous criminal offenses, operating motor vehicle under the influence, contempt of court, public intoxication, possession of a controlled substance, and probation violation.
1: Columbia Police Chief W.H. Skip Holbrook, police were investigating a reported domestic dispute. At least 675 people are now dead in the massive floods in Nepal.
3: Authorities are watching two lakes in particular upstream, one of which was overflowing at times. It's still monsoon season with more rain over the next several days.
1: Fox's Stephanie Bennett. The State Department says 5 of 90 missing Americans made it to safety. President Trump has offered U.S. support. 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

outside. My name is Jesse French, pastor of Elder and Baptist Church, and I listen to Doug York Gospel on Sunday from 1 p.m. to 3 p.m., and I enjoy it very much. 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
1: For the Muskogee and Tahlequah areas, overnight tonight, those lows down into the low to the mid-70s with mostly clear skies. On your Sunday, mostly sunny with those high temperatures right around 100. Mid-70s for Monday morning, high temperatures Monday afternoon right around 100. In the 2 News Weather Center, I'm meteorologist Brandon Woolley.
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1: For the Muskogee and Tahlequah areas, your Sunday forecast, mostly sunny skies, with those afternoon high temperatures upper 90s to the low 100s. Overnight lows into Monday morning were down to the 70s, but high temperatures Monday afternoon once again right around 100. In the 2 News Weather Center, I'm meteorologist Brandon Woolley.
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1: I'm Deborah Valentine. Two officers were shot today in Columbia, South Carolina, while responding to a domestic dispute. Police Chief Skip Holbrook says one of the officers died from his injuries.
2: Columbia Police Officer Christopher DeLong has died from injuries sustained in the officer-involved shooting. Officer DeLong is 29 years old. He's been with the police department for 2 years.
1: The alleged gunman, a 33-year-old, described as a career criminal, was shot and killed by police. The officer was married and the father of two young children. Mother Nature making it harder today to search for survivors in Nepal's killer flood.
3: Newly released figures say 669 people were killed in Nepal and seven in Tibet. Between the two countries, more than 3,000 remain missing.
1: Fox's Stephanie Bennett reporting. 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
1: For the Muskogee and Tahlequah areas, your Sunday forecast, mostly sunny skies, with those afternoon high temperatures upper 90s to the low 100s. Overnight lows into Monday morning were down to the 70s, but high temperatures Monday afternoon once again right around 100. In the 2 News Weather Center, I'm meteorologist Brandon Woolley.

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1: For the Muskogee and Tahlequah areas, your Sunday forecast, mostly sunny skies, with those afternoon high temperatures, upper 90s to the low 100s. Overnight lows into Monday morning were down to the 70s, but high temperatures Monday afternoon, once again, right around 100. In the 2 News Weather Center, I'm meteorologist Brandon Woolley.
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1: I'm Chris DeMeo. Two cops are shot. One is dead early Saturday in South Carolina.
2: Police in South Carolina are investigating a shooting that killed an officer and left another hurt. It happened this morning in the state's capital, Columbia. Police say it started with a domestic dispute involving a man who was under a restraining order. Officers later found him at the park where gunfire was exchanged. The suspect was also killed.
1: Fox's Marion Rafferty. The second officer is in stable condition. At least 675 people are now dead in the massive floods in Nepal.
3: Authorities are watching two lakes in particular upstream, one of which was overflowing at times. It's still monsoon season with more rain over the next several days.
1: Fox's Stephanie Bennett. The State Department says 5 of 90 missing Americans made it to safety, President Trump offering U.S. support. 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
1: For the Muskogee and Tahlequah areas, your Sunday forecast, mostly sunny skies with those afternoon high temperatures upper 90s to the low 100s. Overnight lows into Monday morning were down to the 70s, but high temperatures Monday afternoon once again right around 100. In the 2 News Weather Center, I'm meteorologist Brandon Woolley.
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1: For the Muskogee and Tahlequah areas, your Sunday forecast, mostly sunny skies, with those afternoon high temperatures upper 90s to the low 100s. Overnight lows into Monday morning were down to the 70s, but high temperatures Monday afternoon once again right around 100. In the 2 News Weather Center, I'm meteorologist Brandon Woolley.
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7: News. I'm Deborah Valentine. One of two Columbia, South Carolina police officers injured during a shootout with a domestic violence suspect has died, according to Police Chief Skip Holbrook.
8: Two Columbia police officers were involved and injured in an officer-involved shooting while investigating a reported domestic violence dispute.
7: Holbrook says the officer killed was 29-year-old Christopher D. Long. He leaves behind a wife and two young children. The second officer is in stable condition. Police shot and killed a suspect, a 33-year-old man with a lengthy criminal record. Three of nine suspects arrested in a Virginia child sex ring are in the U.S. illegally.
9: According to DHS, three are illegal aliens with lengthy criminal histories and have since been released on bond, despite ICE's request to take them into federal custody.
7: That's Fox's Lucas Tomlinson reporting. 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
2: For the Muskogee and Tahlequah areas, your Sunday forecast, mostly sunny skies, with those afternoon high temperatures upper 90s to the low 100s. Overnight lows into Monday morning were down to the 70s, but high temperatures Monday afternoon once again right around 100. In the 2 News Weather Center, I'm meteorologist Brandon Woolley.
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1: For the Muskogee and Tahlequah areas, your Sunday forecast, mostly sunny skies, with those afternoon high temperatures upper 90s to the low 100s. Overnight lows into Monday morning were down to the 70s, but high temperatures Monday afternoon once again right around 100. In the 2 News Weather Center, I'm meteorologist Brandon Woolley.
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1: I'm Chris DeMayo. At least 675 people are now dead in the massive floods in Nepal.
2: Authorities are watching two lakes in particular upstream, one of which was overflowing at times. It's still monsoon season with more rain over the next several days.
1: Fox's Stephanie Bennett. The State Department says 5 of 90 missing Americans made it to safety. President Trump has offered U.S. support. NASA is set to launch a powerful next-generation telescope from the Kennedy Space Center with the help of SpaceX. On Sunday,
3: the Nancy Grace Roman Telescope will discover tens of thousands of new planets, billions of galaxies, and tens of billions of stars during its five-year mission. All of this aimed at helping scientists answer some of humanity's most profound questions.
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1: For the Muskogee and Tahlequah areas, your Sunday forecast, mostly sunny skies with those afternoon high temperatures upper 90s to the low 100s. Overnight lows into Monday morning were down to the 70s, but high temperatures Monday afternoon once again right around 100. In the 2 News Weather Center, I'm meteorologist Brandon Woolley.
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1: For the Muskogee and Tahlequah areas, your Sunday forecast, mostly sunny skies, with those afternoon high temperatures upper 90s to the low 100s. Overnight lows into Monday morning were down to the 70s, but high temperatures Monday afternoon once again right around 100. In the 2 News Weather Center, I'm meteorologist Brandon Woolley.
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1: I'm Deborah Valentine. Police in Switzerland reporting at least one person was killed, five hurt during a shooting incident. The mass market Blick tabloid claiming the incident occurred at a rave party. Two officers were shot Saturday in Columbia, South Carolina, while responding to a domestic dispute. Police Chief Skip Holbrook says one of the officers has died from his injuries.
2: Our hearts are broken this evening. We gather under the worst circumstances you can possibly imagine. We're deeply hurt.
1: The alleged gunman, a 33-year-old, described as a career criminal. He was shot and killed by police. The officer, 29-year-old Christopher DeLong, he was married and the father of two young children. The Little League World Championship is today in Williamsport, Pennsylvania. 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
1: For the Muskogee and Tahlequah areas, your Sunday forecast, mostly sunny skies with those afternoon high temperatures upper 90s to the low 100s. Overnight lows into Monday morning were down to the 70s, but high temperatures Monday afternoon once again right around 100. In the 2 News Weather Center, I'm meteorologist Brandon Woolley.
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1: For the Muskogee and Tahlequah areas, your Sunday forecast, mostly sunny skies, with those afternoon high temperatures upper 90s to the low 100s. Overnight lows into Monday morning were down to the 70s, but high temperatures Monday afternoon once again right around 100. In the 2 News Weather Center, I'm meteorologist Brandon Woolley.
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1: News, I'm Chris DeMeo. At least 675 people are now dead in the massive floods in Nepal.
2: Authorities are watching two lakes in particular upstream, one of which was overflowing at times. It's still monsoon season with more rain over the next several days.
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3: The Nancy Grace Roman Telescope will discover tens of thousands of new planets, billions of galaxies, and tens of billions of stars during its five-year mission. All of this aimed at helping scientists answer some of humanity's most profound questions.
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1: For the Muskogee and Tahlequah areas, your Sunday forecast, mostly sunny skies, with those afternoon high temperatures, upper 90s to the low 100s. Overnight lows into Monday morning were down to the 70s, but high temperatures Monday afternoon, once again, right around 100. In the 2 News Weather Center, I'm meteorologist Brandon Woolley.
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1: For the Muskogee and Tahlequah areas, your Sunday forecast, mostly sunny skies with those afternoon high temperatures upper 90s to the low 100s. Overnight lows into Monday morning were down to the 70s, but high temperatures Monday afternoon once again right around 100. In the 2 News Weather Center, I'm meteorologist Brandon Woolley.
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1: News. I'm Deborah Valentine. Warnings of additional flooding in Nepal due to rising river levels as rescue efforts continue following Wednesday's catastrophic flooding.
2: Officials say more than 750 people have been killed. Another 3,000 are still missing. Among them, at least 90 Americans.
1: Fox's Marianne Rafferty reporting Wednesday's flooding was caused by a glacier collapse. At least one person is dead, five others hurt following a shooting at a rave in Switzerland. No arrests are reported. A motive is unknown at this time. The launch of a new space telescope is scheduled for 7:26 a.m. Eastern Time from the Kennedy Space Center in Florida.
3: NASA's new Nancy Grace Roman Space Telescope is the space agency's latest great observatory. Like the space telescopes of the past, it will be used to study the cosmos.
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The devil went down to Georgia. He was looking for a soul to steal. He was in a bind because he was way behind and he was willing to make a deal. When he came across this young man sawing on a fiddle and playing it hot, and the devil jumped up on a hickory stump and said, "Boy, let me tell you what. I guess you didn't know it, but I'm a fiddle player too. And if you'd care to take a dare, I'll make a bet with you. Now you play pretty good fiddle, boy, but give the devil his due. 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The boy said, "My name's Johnny, and it might be a sin, but I'll take your bet. You're going to regret

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And he laid that golden fiddle on the ground at Johnny's feet. Johnny said, "Devil, just come on back if you ever want to try again. 'Cause I told you once, you son of a gun."

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1: For the Muskogee and Tahlequah areas, your Sunday forecast, mostly sunny skies, with those afternoon high temperatures upper 90s to the low 100s. Overnight lows into Monday morning were down to the 70s, but high temperatures Monday afternoon once again right around 100. In the 2 News Weather Center, I'm meteorologist Brandon Woolley.
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1: For the Muskogee and Tahlequah areas, your Sunday forecast, mostly sunny skies, with those afternoon high temperatures upper 90s to the low 100s. Overnight lows into Monday morning were down to the 70s, but high temperatures Monday afternoon once again right around 100. In the 2 News Weather Center, I'm meteorologist Brandon Woolley.
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1: I'm Roxanne Evans. A manhunt underway after a deadly shooting at a rave in Switzerland. One person is dead. Five others are wounded. Gunfire erupted early Sunday in the city of Aroo, west of Zurich. The motive is unknown. And disaster in Nepal. Catastrophic floods and mudslides along the Nepal-China border have killed at least 750 people, nearly 3,000 still missing, among them 90 Americans.
2: Crews are digging through feet of thick mud and debris, searching for victims, and making matters worse, remote areas remain hard to reach.
1: Fox News' Marianne Rafferty. A South Carolina police officer is dead, another wounded after a gunfight in Columbia. The 29-year-old officer was killed when responding to a domestic dispute. The suspect also killed. 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
2: For the Muskogee and Tahlequah areas, your Sunday forecast, mostly sunny skies, with those afternoon high temperatures upper 90s to the low 100s. Overnight lows into Monday morning were down to the 70s, but high temperatures Monday afternoon once again right around 100. In the 2 News Weather Center, I'm meteorologist Brandon Woolley.
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0: Born and Raised Music Festival 2026, this September 17th, 18th, and 19th. Pryor, Oklahoma turns all the way up. I was the last one to know. 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
1: For the Muskogee and Tahlequah areas, your Sunday forecast, mostly sunny skies with those afternoon high temperatures upper 90s to the low 100s. Overnight lows into Monday morning were down to the 70s, but high temperatures Monday afternoon once again right around 100. In the 2 News Weather Center, I'm meteorologist Brandon Woolley.
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1: Angelo Bavaro, one person is dead and five injured after a shooting at a rave in northern Switzerland. Police say they are still looking for the suspect. Nepal is warning of possible fresh flooding as communities grapple with devastation.
2: Newly released figures say 669 people were killed in Nepal and seven in Tibet. Between the two countries, nearly 3,000 remain missing. And Nepal's finance minister says it's going to take billions and billions of dollars to rebuild.
1: Fox's Stephanie Bennett. Russia is reportedly drawing up plans for a possible new ground offensive in northern Ukraine.
3: Kyiv warns it could once again involve sending troops in from neighboring Belarus. Intelligence suggests the attack would target two cities, including Ukraine's capital.
1: Fox's Marion Rafferty. 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
2: For the Muskogee and Tahlequah areas, your Sunday forecast, mostly sunny skies with those afternoon high temperatures upper 90s to the low 100s. Overnight lows into Monday morning were down to the 70s, but high temperatures Monday afternoon once again right around 100. In the 2 News Weather Center, I'm meteorologist Brandon Woolley.
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I was going with to be my wife. 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But I'd have said I wouldn't if I'd have just knew how saying I do was gonna screw up all of my life. Well, the first few years weren't all that bad. I'll never forget the good times we had, cause I'm reminded every month when I send her the child support. Well, it wasn't too long till the lust all died.

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See? Well, then they start talking about child support, alimony, and the cost of the court. Didn't take me long to figure out how far in the toilet I was. I'm telling you, they have made a mistake, because it adds up to more than this cowboy makes. 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

0: 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You get it, Judge? I'm going to be just... That's not funny, huh?
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1: For the Muskogee and Tahlequah areas, your Sunday forecast, mostly sunny skies, with those afternoon high temperatures upper 90s to the low 100s. Overnight lows into Monday morning were down to the 70s, but high temperatures Monday afternoon once again right around 100. In the 2 News Weather Center, I'm meteorologist Brandon Woolley.
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1: I'm Roxanne Evans. A deadly shooting at a rave in Switzerland. A 22-year-old woman is dead, 5 injured. A manhunt now underway. The Nepal death toll climbs to 750, thousands still missing. Officials warn of additional flooding.
2: Crews are digging through feet of thick mud and debris, searching for victims. And making matters worse, remote areas remain hard to reach. That includes sites where hundreds of hydropower workers are still unaccounted for.
1: Fox's Marianne Rafferty, a South Carolina officer is dead, a second injured. The officer's responding to a domestic dispute in Colombia. The suspect is dead. And it was successful.
3: 3, 2, 1, ignition, and liftoff. 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

My name is Jess French, pastor of Elderland Baptist Church, and I listen to Doug York Gospel on Sunday from 1 p.m. to 3 p.m., and I enjoy it very much. 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
2: For the Muskogee and Tahlequah areas, your Sunday forecast, mostly sunny skies, with those afternoon high temperatures upper 90s to the low 100s. Overnight lows into Monday morning were down to the 70s, but high temperatures Monday afternoon once again right around 100. In the 2 News Weather Center, I'm meteorologist Brandon Woolley.
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2: Good morning, and welcome to the program. This is Donna Allen, pastor of Love Light Christian Center, and I want to talk to you today about something that could save your life. Not too long ago, I heard the testimony of a woman who was a witch in Nigeria. She was born into a family of witches. She belonged to a large organized coven, and her job was to send spirits into people's dreams to torment them and cause them anxiety and basically just destroy them. You know, the Bible says in John 10:10 that the thief cometh to steal, kill, and destroy. And that's exactly what they were doing. You know, if you go to church that doesn't believe that the devil is real or active, then you are basically a sitting duck for any kind of activity that the devil decides to focus on you. And it says, you know, in 2 Peter, be sober and vigilant, because your enemy, the devil, as a roaring lion, is roaming about seeking whom he may devour. The devil hates Christians. He hates people, because we have a chance at getting what he has lost and will never regain. And so he hates people, especially women and babies, and he hates Christians in particular. So if you don't understand how to defend yourself, if you don't understand how to keep the devil at bay, then you're going to have a long, hard life. It makes me furious that there are ministers preaching in the name of Jesus that do not equip their parishioners, their responsibility, which, you know, that's who the sheep are, their responsibility. And yet they don't know enough, I guess. I can't imagine anybody doing it deliberately, you know, getting somebody saved and then letting the devil torture them to death for the rest of their life when they could educate themselves and teach what needs to be taught. And so this woman was talking about her career as a witch in this coven, and she said that there were, over the years that she was doing this, and she did it for almost 30 years, she said there were 7 kinds of Christians that they could not touch. 7. And then she listed them and gave the reasons for it. And it was a fascinating message. In the end, this woman was so impressed by these Christians, and she came to the understanding that Christians have more power than the devil. And it was obvious, because these people the devil cannot touch. So, you know, there are a lot of people that are afraid of the devil. There are a lot of people that are so ignorant that they think that the devil is just as strong or stronger than God. You know, there are people that are worshiping the devil called Luciferians. They believe the devil's going to win in the end and, you know, give them their own planet. And it seems to be something that a lot of these false religions have in common. You know, they all get their own planet, you know, and usually women that are subservient to them, which is particularly nauseous. But anyway, that's what Luciferians believe. They're going to get their own planet, and the devil's going to give them unlimited power, and everything is going to be great. Unfortunately for them, it simply isn't true, because the devil is going to wind up in the lake of fire with everybody that followed him and the horse he rode in on. So it's very important that we know that. When Jesus rose from the dead, he said, all power has been given unto me in heaven and earth and under the earth. All power has been given unto him, because he earned it. And the devil was, he whipped up on the devil and made a show of him openly, took away from him the keys to death and hell, and then rose to sit at the Father's right hand. So the devil is a defeated foe. But if you don't know that, and if you don't know anything about how to fight him, and if you, you know, if you don't have the knowledge that you need, then you could do one of these seven things. And I'm going to name them and explain them for you right now. So number one was, there was a woman that she was sent to destroy. She was sending in spirits to destroy her finances or marriage or mind or, you know, everything they could think of. They couldn't touch her. And the reason they couldn't touch her is because every night before she went to sleep, she would ask God to forgive her for anything that she had done, knowingly or unknowingly. And she would ask God to show her if she had done something that displeased him. And then she would repent of that. And so she was covered. There was no way to get near her. There was nothing to hold against her. There was no reason that judgment would fall on her because she repented of her sins. About 4 years ago, God spoke to me one day when I was praying, and he said, don't worship again. Don't have a worship service again unless you pray a prayer of repentance first. And then he explained to me, he told the little lady at the well, Jesus did, that God was looking for people who would worship him in spirit and in truth. And God said, you can't really do that unless you're in a repentant state. So every service since then, Sunday morning, Sunday night, Wednesday night, we ask God to forgive us before we worship. We ask God to forgive us for what we've done. We ask God to forgive us for what we failed to do. We ask God to forgive us for what we don't know we're doing. And then we trust him to do that. And then in that state, we enter praise and worship. And so it didn't surprise me when she said that. And I thought, well, thank God we're being obedient. I had a lady one time who came into the church, and she had a plan. She was ready to kill herself. And God helped me to intervene. And she didn't kill herself, obviously. And she joined the church. And after about a month there, she said, you know, you do something here that I've just never seen before. And she'd been going to church since she was a kid. And I said, well, what is that? And she said, you repent all the time. You're always asking God to forgive you. And I said, well, I don't know if you've ever considered this, but John the Baptist came preaching, repent. The kingdom of God is coming. And then the Bible says Jesus came preaching, repent. The kingdom of God is here. So repentance is a very, very important thing. And if you'll make a note and do that daily, the devil can't touch you. The second thing that they found was there was a man who was having a lot of influence in the church. He was a businessman. He was a giver. And they wanted him to quit. So they sent out spirits against him to destroy his finances. They came back saying, we can't touch him. We can't touch him. They said, well, why can't you touch him? Because he prays in the spirit all the time. The Bible says in Romans chapter 8 that the Holy Spirit intercedes for us because we don't know what to pray for as we ought. It also says in Jude that you, beloved, building yourselves up on your most holy faith, praying in the spirit, praying in other tongues. And so this man prayed in the spirit a lot, not 15 minutes, but a lot. And they could not touch him because the Holy Spirit was praying prayers that covered him and kept him safe. The spirit said, we can't even get near his house. Every time we get near his house, we have this burning in our chest. We can't get close. And when I heard that, I thought, well, praise the Lord, because I pray in the spirit a lot. You know, the Apostle Paul wrote 1 Corinthians to the Corinthian church trying to straighten them out. They were so excited about praying in the spirit that he had to write them a letter and say, you got to knock this off because people need to understand what you're saying. And they were just praying in the spirit all during the service. He said, I'd rather speak 10 words, that people can understand than just praying in the spirit to where people don't know what you're saying. And then he said this, which I have always loved. He says, I thank God, though, that I pray in the spirit more than all of you, which meant he knew how important it was to pray in the spirit. Now, of course, you can't pray in the spirit unless you're filled with the Holy Spirit. If you've never been filled with the Holy Ghost, come to Love Light Christian Center. Come when, you don't have to quit your church and come. Just come Sunday night. Most churches have stopped having service on Sunday night. I will lay hands on you, and you will be baptized in the Holy Ghost and fire. That is the baptism that Jesus promised. And John the Baptist promised that the one who's coming after me will baptize you in the Holy Ghost and fire. So come and get it, and then you can pray in the Spirit. The third category were people who praised God. Praising God is very important. You know, sometimes I just turn on, even when I'm leaving, I turn on Christian radio and just let it fill my house. The devil can't hang around when there's praise music playing. He can't hang around when you're praising God, because you have discovered that thanking God in everything, not for everything, in everything, is something that keeps you safe. You know, you don't thank God if you trip over your feet and break your ankle. You thank God for healing your ankle. Thank you, Father, that I know you're going to heal me because you're my God that heals me. Thank you, Father, that you're my provider. Thank you, Father, that even though I've got all these bills and I don't know how I'm going to pay them, you're my provider, and I thank you you're going to pay them. Thanking God in everything, in every circumstance. Waking up in the morning and just thanking God. I follow this fellow who talks about health. He says every morning he gets up, he goes outside with his cup of coffee barefoot and stands in his grass because he's grounding himself. You know, there's something to that. You're grounding yourself, and he says, I take my vitamin G. And the first time I heard him say that, I didn't know what he meant. He meant gratitude. He stands there and he thanks God. He takes his vitamin G. And apparently it is very, very important to be grateful and to thank God and praise God. And, you know, when you go to church and during praise and worship, I hope you make yourself do it. You know, we sing a song, we bring the sacrifice of praise into the house of the Lord. Well, when you're feeling great, it's not a sacrifice, but when you're having trouble, it is. But if you bring it to God, God is going to bless it, and he is going to cover you, and he is going to protect you. The fourth category are people who plead the blood of Jesus over themselves, over their family, over their home, over their pets, over their money, over their car. We plead the blood of Jesus to protect us. When I was first saved and I got among Pentecostal people, I thought that was kind of creepy until I understood what they were doing. The blood of Jesus is how we overcome the devil. We overcome him by the blood of the Lamb and by the word of our testimony. And so, you know, when my kids were little and they were getting ready to leave for school, I would always say, Father, I plead the blood over them all day long. I thank you for protecting them. I thank you that they're covered by your blood. And one morning, my youngest, who was always kind of a Weisenheimer like his dad, he was in a hurry. And he came running past me, and he said, I know, Mom, you plead the bleed. And the whole family laughed. And I said, hold it, buddy. You know, we're not taking this lightly. And I pled the blood of Jesus over him. I raised 5 kids, and I never had to take my kids to the hospital. They never got sick enough to go to the hospital. I didn't take them to the doctor much except get shots, so they could go to school. But my kids never got into any serious accidents. They almost did, but every time something saved them. Like one time they tied themselves together and then tied the rope to a tree in the river. Well, the they didn't realize that the current could catch them, and it did, and it took them out into the river, and the one on the end of the rope had it tied around his waist, and he said, it almost squeezed me to death. Well, God intervened, and they came out of the river. One of my sons untied the rope, you know, and they were set free. You know, it took them a while to get out of the river. They could have all drowned. That was my three sons did that. They could have drowned, but God saved them. Other times, other circumstances, God saved them because I never failed to plead the blood of Jesus over myself, over them, over our cars, our trips, our money, our homes, everything. I pled the blood of Jesus. And this proved to be very, very successful in protecting Christians from evil and from people that were trying to do evil things to them. It's something that I've done for years. And when I heard this woman say that when people plead the blood of Jesus over themselves, that they're protected. I don't know if you remember Rahab, the harlot, but she protected the spies that came into Jericho. And because of that, they told her to hang a red cord out of her window, which of course symbolized the blood of the Lamb. But back then, they didn't know what they were doing. But she did. And when they went into Jericho, they killed every man, woman, child, and beast. But they passed her over. They saved her. And again, it's the same concept. The blood of the Lamb, it protects us from the devil. The fifth category was a man who worked at a bank. And the bankers wanted him to fudge the numbers. They were all doing it. It was popular, and they pressured him to do this, and he refused to do it. And she said they couldn't touch him because he would not compromise. You know, right now, the church itself is compromising, but God will protect those who refuse to compromise. I have, to the best of my ability, refused to compromise. You know, the Bible, there are a lot in our town, in Tahlequah, Oklahoma. There are churches that claim to be spirit-filled, and yet they do not follow what the Bible teaches. The Bible says, do not quench the Holy Spirit. The Bible says, do not forbid to speak in other tongues. Do not despise prophesying. When you come together, one will have a psalm, one will have a hymn, one will have a revelation. Let the prophets speak. Let the others judge. Let people give tongues and interpretation by three, limiting it to three. All of that is in the Bible. A comprehensive list of the gifts of the Holy Spirit is in 1 Corinthians chapter 12. It's all in there. And yet, there are churches in our town, spirit-filled, claiming to be spirit-filled, where none of that happens. People go in, there's three songs, maybe four, the pastor preaches. They don't even lay hands on the sick for people to be healed. I mean, they're compromising. Why? They want a big crowd. That's why. They've got a big payment. Or they just don't want to run off any doctors or lawyers or professors or people that think all of that is crazy. Well, they thought Jesus was crazy and they killed him. And then they thought all the disciples were crazy and they killed them. But they weren't crazy. They were being obedient to God. And all of this is written in the Word. All of it is in the Word. God says you can't be dishonest and be right with him. You know, I've dealt with this my entire, I've been pastoring now for 43 years. I've had people in the congregation that lie to the government to get money. And I tell them, you can't do that. It's illegal, first of all. But most of all, it doesn't please God. And if you get caught, they can make you pay every cent back or they can put you in jail. And, you know, people don't seem to care about that, but God does. You can't lie on a form that you submit to the government and please God. You can't do it. You can't cheat on your income tax and please God. You can't fudge on your tithes and offering and please God. You can't do that. The Bible says all liars have their part in the lake of fire, and that is lying. It's lying, isn't it? You know, you can't bear false witness against your brother, but you also can't cheat the government. Remember, they came to Jesus' disciples and they said, wait a minute, aren't you paying your taxes? Why doesn't your, are you and your Messiah guy there, are you paying your taxes? And the disciples came to Jesus, and that was when he said this famous thing. He asked them, whose picture is on the coin? And they said, Caesar's. And he said, okay, then render unto Caesar's what is Caesar's, and render unto God what is God's. And then they understood. And he sent Peter down to catch a fish, and there was a coin in the fish's mouth, and he gave them that to pay the taxes. So it says in Romans we're supposed to obey the law. The law. It says that a policeman is God's minister, and he doesn't carry the sword in vain. We're supposed to obey the law. Now, that wasn't hard for me, except when it came to the speed limit. That was hard for me, because all my life I've had sports cars, and I've enjoyed speed, and it was hard for me, to, you know, especially when they lowered the speed limit to 55. That was Nixon's doing. Some of you are old enough to remember that. It felt like crawling to me. It was terribly hard. And then somebody made a joke to me that really helped me. They said, well, you know, you're depending on your angels to protect you, right? God sets his angels charge over us lest we dash our foot against a stone, but they only fly the speed limit. And that made me laugh so hard that I decided, okay, God, I'll go the speed limit, no matter what a sacrifice it was. And I did that too, because I want to be right in God's eyes. And so this fellow that was uncompromising, they couldn't touch him. They couldn't touch him. The sixth category are people who give. People who are generous. People who give everything that God requires of them. In Malachi chapter 3, he requires you bring your whole tithe into his house. That means the church that you attend. And that you do not rob him in tithes and offerings. You can give all the offerings you want to all the evangelists you want, or, you know, the Samaritan's purse, or whatever you want to give to, but you can't stiff God. And that's the truth, because Malachi says if you don't, you're robbing God, and you can't do that and get away with it. If you expect your finances to be blessed, you have to be a giver. Give, and it shall be given unto you, pressed down, shaken together, running over, will men give into your bosom. God says that. With the same measure you meet withal, it shall be measured to you again. So if you give a little bit, then you'll get a little bit back. If you give a lot, you'll get a lot back. But being saved from the devil, it's worth every penny. Do you know what the devil does to people? He makes them sick. He destroys their mental health. He fills them with fear. He torments them in every possible way he can. But if you are a giver and a generous giver, then God will protect you from that. God will move on your behalf. You cannot be touched by the devil. And I don't know about you, but I find that idea extremely valuable. My husband, who passed away a few years back, he was raised in a family of businessmen. They always had businesses, and they were always successful, and they had rules. And, you know, it wasn't give everything away. It was be careful what you do. And when he found out that God wanted 10% of his increase, it was tough for him. It was really tough because, you know, he was not in the habit of giving things away. Now, he married me, and I was in the habit of giving things away. I liked giving things away. I thought it was fun. He did not. And I said, well, Jesus says it's more blessed to give than to receive. that left him speechless. He didn't like it that I gave away things without his permission. you know. And it was very hard for him to get used to it. But by the time he died, he went on a walk one day and God said, I want to thank you for the hundreds of thousands of dollars that you have given me over the years. And he came back and he told me that. And he said, is that true? Have we given away that much money? He went up to his office. He added it up. And Dean was the kind of guy that kept good records. He came back down. He said, God's right. We've given him a couple of $100,000 since we first started tithing. And God thanked him for that. And God had given him a very, very good life. He lived 20 years longer than any man in his family had ever lived because they'd all been destroyed by diabetes, by heart disease, by stress. Dean lived 20 years longer, and God blessed him for his giving. And God will bless you too. The last category is forgiveness. God said very clearly in the Word, if you don't forgive people what they've done to you, I'm not going to forgive you what you've done to me. And all of us, if we've got any sense at all, we know that we've sinned against God a great deal. Jesus told a story about a man that owed $1 million. And he was about to be thrown into debtor's prison, and he begged and he cried, and his debtor forgave him $1 million debt. And then he went out and found somebody that owed him $20 and threatened to throw him into prison if he didn't cough it up. And when the first debtor heard about that, he got him and he put him in debtor's prison and said, now you are going to pay every dollar before you come out. Well, obviously, that was a story about God, because we owe God $1 million or more. And yet we hold things against people that have barely even hurt us. And God said, if you don't stop doing that, I'm not going to forgive you. And if you're living in an unforgiven state, you are a sitting duck for the devil. And so I exhort you, by the Spirit of the living God, forgive. Forgive everyone. Let them go. Cancel the debt. Set them free. And then God will do the same for you. God is able to do that. But if you hold someone in bondage with your unforgiveness, you are letting yourself open to the devil. If you will forgive, God will forgive you. And you might say, well, I can't do it. Keep trying. Keep praying. Keep asking God to help you. Say it. Say, Father, I forgive everyone who sinned against me. I release every debt. Don't hurt them because of me. I let them go. And I'm trusting you, Father, that you'll forgive me and let me go. That you'll forgive my debt. And if you'll do that, you'll put yourself in a place where God can forgive you. God can protect you. God can spare you. You know, this lady, she got saved in the end. And now she's preaching and telling people how to protect themselves from the devil. She saw how powerful Christians are and how these habits keep them safe from people like her. And she fell to her knees and asked Jesus to be her Savior. I hope you will too. If you've never done that, you can start there. Father, in the name of Jesus, I pray for everyone who's listening that they will understand that the devil is real and he hates them. He's their enemy. And there are ways to protect themselves, Lord. And that is getting right with you and staying that way. Father, save them, heal them, deliver them, and make them understand that you are a great, almighty God who can protect us if we care about what you want. And then we'll all be smart enough to give you what you want. In Jesus' name, amen.
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4: 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I'm Angelo Bavaro. NASA launching a successful launch of a new space telescope from Florida this morning.
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4: The Nancy Grace Roman Space Telescope will help uncover more information about some of the universe's greatest mysteries, including dark energy. Iran is vowing to resist U.S. sanctions as the war passes the six-month mark.
6: While Tehran is publicly downplaying the impacts of the sweeping sanctions, Iran's president is now acknowledging the economic pressure is taking a toll. The White House says the sanctions are meant to cut off Iran's revenue.
4: That is Fox's Marion Rafferty. 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
11: For the Muskogee and Tahlequah areas, your Sunday forecast, mostly sunny skies, with those afternoon high temperatures upper 90s to the low 100s. Overnight lows into Monday morning were down to the 70s, but high temperatures Monday afternoon once again right around 100. In the 2 News Weather Center, I'm meteorologist Brandon Woolley.
12: 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Today, I am joined by Jerry Fleming and Leif Kinberg. They are with the Illinois River Watershed. Is that right?
13: Illinois River Watershed Partnership.
12: It's important. And the partnership, what's that all include?
13: It's all about partnership, working with landowners, working with other nonprofit organizations, local government, to improve water quality in the watershed.
12: It's important we're all cooperative, especially with something that is a natural resource. You know, it's not limitless necessarily. Jerry, we got to talk a little bit a couple weeks ago about your history with the Illinois River. Your family was around it. You know it. Your family knows it from before the flooding of the lake. Can we jump back into that conversation a little bit?
14: Yeah, it's just kind of interesting when you read stories that like my grandfather had, or listening to my mom and my uncles talk about their experience and how they stopped and filled their water bottles or their canteens from springs along the river, and you know, and fly fishing along the river for the, you know, mom called them brownies, but really the smallmouth bass, and you still see it some on the river with the fly fishing, but not as much.
12: Right.
14: And I mean, you see it below 10 killer where they do trout, but you know, we kind of have moved away a little bit from that. Although my husband was floating and fishing on Sunday, and three or four people were fly fishing on the river.
12: Well, so, that's good.
14: Yeah. So there is still that, but, and just how people's use of the river has changed over time. Mm-hmm. You know, people have always, love to come to the river. We're drawn to water, whether it's the sound or the smell or just the coolness of it. It's just something that societies in general are drawn to.
12: Right, and flowing water is so important. That represents cleanliness, too. So when you hear that, you know you're near fresh water.
14: Exactly, exactly.
12: I also saw in your write-up that came in the initial email that there was maybe some gold digging over in Horseshoe Bend area. Did you see that?
14: No, I did not.
12: There was a little bit of prospecting over there. Maybe that was me doing research off of your email. Sometimes those things blur.
14: Yeah, exactly.
12: The other thing, my brother brought this up, that there was at one point known as Standing Rock in the lake. Have you heard of this at all?
14: No.
12: It might be buried low, but there was a rock that stood vertically tall that marked some spot on the river that kind of lost to time since the flooding.
14: Since the flooding, yeah. That would make perfect sense.
12: When did your family come to the area?
14: My family started recreating in this area in the late 20s, early 30s is when my grandfather started recreating in the area. I moved to Locust Grove when I was 12. So I grew up just over the watershed in the Illinois River or the Spring Creek watershed.
12: Right.
14: But, you know, spent a lot of my childhood over here on Flint Creek, on Barren Fork, on the Illinois itself. And that's something that we don't always think about when we think about the Illinois River itself and even Tenkiller. Where does all that water come from? Or if we're on Flint Creek, where does all this water go?
12: Right. And I think we talked about this a little bit last time, but I worked on the river a few summers ago.
14: Yeah.
12: And when you have a big rain, there's the first rush of water. And then there's the second one, maybe 2-3 days later, where it comes off all the tributaries.
14: Mm-hmm. Yeah.
12: And it's really hard to imagine. You think, oh, the creeks feed the river, but they feed each other.
14: They do, absolutely. Network. And the other thing that we don't think about is the groundwater.
12: Right.
14: So the creek, you know, sometimes in July, August, when we don't get rain events, the way those streams still flow is because the groundwater is feeding those streams.
12: Really?
14: So it's a very dynamic system. The streams during high flow events feed the groundwater, and then in dry weather events, the groundwater feeds the stream. So it can be quite a balancing act.
12: Yeah, they try to find equilibrium. And I think that balancing act, kind of a segue here, but that's something we could all try to chase a little bit more. That nature replicates so well is chasing balance.
14: Yes.
12: Growth isn't always the best path forward.
14: It's not, and it can be a challenge to figure out how do you balance that. So some of the things that can balance that are thinking about as you're going to do development, how do you mimic nature?
12: Right.
14: So green infrastructure, you hear it called a lot, or low impact development. And really it's just how do we retain that water on site instead of immediately sending it off site?
12: Right. And we talked about how it takes being flexible and staying on that change, because you never know what you're going to introduce that initially helps an environment and then it can become invasive.
14: Exactly. You know, I think we talked about that last time about kudzu and how it was brought in the Carolinas to stop erosion, and then it's just become this huge problem.
12: Right. Leif, we haven't let you speak very much. How did you get involved with the Illinois River watershed?
13: Well, I'm a Northwest Arkansas native, so born and raised in Northwest Arkansas. I've been in this role for about 5 years, started in 2021. Hadn't really, going back to kind of some of the history, hadn't spent a lot of time on the Illinois, but the headwaters are right in the urban corridor, as we're talking about, and that's a really growing area. And so started with the organization 5 years ago, and have really enjoyed working on it, on these issues. You mentioned groundwater and kind of the two-stage water levels that you see in the Illinois. One of the things, so all of the communities in Northwest Arkansas and several probably here in Oklahoma as well, portions of the watershed have significant spring flow coming
12: right
13: into the river. And that's what makes, honestly, the river so beautiful and be able to support some of the aquatic communities and fisheries, the valuable fishery that it is. But those, very interestingly, the Springdale, Springtown, City of Siloam Springs, they're all named after their springs in many cases. And those springs, if you watch them look at their hydrograph, which is basically the flow of the spring, what happens is when we get a major event, rainfall event, you will see that spring does not actually start to flow more until maybe 24 hours later.
12: Wow.
13: And so what you're probably seeing downstream here on the Illinois and Oklahoma is that recharge finally catching up to the precipitation event.
12: Wow.
13: and releasing a whole lot more water in that second charge of flow that you're seeing. I haven't actually seen it myself, so I'm curious about it, and I'm going to have to come down and take a look.
12: Well, it'd check out a little bit, and I think it's usually a little colder, which is kind of lends itself to the spring water.
14: Yep.
12: So that does make sense to me.
13: Yeah,
12: it's interesting, living in Tahlequah, some people are so lucky and fortunate that they don't even take the time to know where that water's coming from or differentiate between the creek and the river. And you have to point out sometimes, like, you know how it's kind of colder? Yeah, that's the spring. That's what's going
13: that's
12: on
13: right.
12: over there. I mean, I actually got, like, caught over between a spring and the river and had no idea they were so close together when I was a teenager. It just blew my mind.
13: Yeah.
12: But we are halfway through this conversation. You guys are listening to Community Chat. I'm here with Jerry Fleming and Leif Kinberg. They're with the Illinois River Watershed Cooperative Partnership. It is a cooperative partnership, but it is a partnership if you're Googling it. Look that up. We are brought to you by Baker's Furniture. They're right here in Tahlequah for 53 years strong. But we're going to keep this conversation going. What are we going to do going into the future? How are we helping people understand the Illinois River, make use of it, keep it safe?
13: Well, that's our mission. Our mission is to educate, do outreach, engage people where they're at, help them understand the importance of this river. It's obviously both economically and just quality of life important to the region. And so we have been, the Illinois River Watershed Partnership, or IRWP as we call it, has been around just over 21 years. And so what we really focus on is trying to support and assist landowners who are interested in protecting and restoring, whether it be streams or even addressing it in a yard, you know, how they can improve water quality, stormwater quality, with resources, sometimes financial. We've got a number of programs that support them financially, both in Arkansas and Oklahoma. To implement conservation practices for, like, livestock, for example, or riparian plantings of trees and shrubs that are native and can help protect water quality. We do a lot around education, working with third grade to high school students. We have a full-time education specialist who can work with teachers directly and is available to come into the classroom. And we also do field tours at our learning center in Cave Springs, Arkansas, another community with a spring in it.
12: Yeah, they're giving you little hints out there.
13: Yeah.
12: Anecdotally, do you have any stories to tell regarding one of those work together, a partnership with a farmer?
13: Yeah, I mean, we're working across the watershed. At any given time, I bet we have 10 to 15 projects that are ongoing. And sometimes it's a landowner who's calling us and saying, hey, I've got stream bank erosion. What can I do about it? It can be really expensive to fix those problems, you know. And with the increasing precipitation across the Illinois River watershed, we're seeing more flow in the river. We also have more impervious surface, which increases kind of the impact of those storm events on the stability of a stream bank. And so often a landowner will reach out to us and say, hey, what can I do about this? And we'll either try to come in and provide some technical assistance and give them some options and hopefully follow up even with some financial support to fix those problems in some cases.
12: Jerry, did you have anything to add to that?
14: Well, just if you want to think about kind of the practices themselves, sometimes it's an alternative water supply for cattle where we're keeping cattle out of the stream and out of that riparian area to reduce erosion. So we'll come in and help put in that alternative water. Or it's hardening a water area and maybe still giving them access, but limited access and reducing erosion. And it can be planting wildflowers in a field and talking to people about how they maintain their pastures to reduce flow and help them keep more water on site.
12: Okay, so in my mind, initially when I heard erosion, I was thinking of the natural occurrence of the water eroding it. You're saying sometimes the animals are doing it, so how do we curb that extra impact?
14: Well,
12: that's interesting.
14: Yeah, because with that extra impact, it's really, it's not just the animals, but it's the amount of water we've had and it's how close we mow. We've kind of, if you go back and look at Google Earth and you look historically, you know, the rivers are lined with trees and those trees and all that vegetation is there for a purpose. It helps hold those banks in place. Well, as we remove those trees and that root structure, we mow shorter, we plant Bermuda grass, that kind of thing, now we're taking away that structure that's helping to hold that stream bank in place. And so that's how we're seeing the increased erosion in the area, plus increased flows.
12: Well, I think we mentioned last time that the river cane used to be abundant on, you know, miles wide, I think. So definitely changes it. Now we've got all the rocks in the river. And I was told it would be slick rock if not for some of that erosion.
13: Yeah, maybe. It really depends. I mean, the watershed is diverse. There's a lot of different both geological and topography features that are here throughout the watershed. The land use historically has changed quite a bit. You know, honestly, we've got more forestry cover in the watershed as a whole than we have historically, which is really interesting. And part of that's due to changing agricultural production needs. But that what we really encourage or support and work with landowners to do is, as Jerry said, put that riparian buffer, which is 50 to 100 feet of trees and shrubs and native grasses, you know, what was historically here, hopefully, along those streams. And what that does is it catches nutrients, it takes up nutrients, it stabilizes soils so that they're not going into the river or tributary to the river. And what that does is it decreases, you know, after a storm event, we're all familiar with looking at the river or creek and saying, oh, it's muddy and dirty. It reduces that. So it makes it clearer. It makes it more enjoyable to look at, to fish in, to swim in, whatever we're doing, boat in, as I like to do. And so that's what we're after, is trying to improve the clarity of the river, or turbidity, as we say in this world.
12: Oh, I need the new word. What's the word?
13: Turbidity.
12: Turbidity. I'm learning today. That's a good one.
13: And also reduce bacteria that would be introduced. So that's a health, you know, a public health concern. It's also the Illinois River is the drinking water resource for the cities of Siloam Springs in Arkansas and West Siloam as well. And then I believe it's West Siloam, if I'm not mistaken, but also Tahlequah here in Tahlequah as well. And so it's a critically important watershed. And it also, if we can keep it clean, reduce sediment, reduce nutrients, reduce bacteria introduction, we can reduce the cost to ratepayers who are covering the costs in their utility bills, for example, as well.
12: Well, you hit two important points to everybody: cost, and it better look pretty.
13: That's right. Mm-hmm. You know? Quality of life matters.
12: Now, you mentioned a little bit earlier, we're kind of bouncing around, but there are educational opportunities for educators to get involved and use some of this material in their classrooms. 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
13: 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On there, there's a whole list of lessons that actually educators can download and for the classroom. 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
12: Perfect. 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
14: One exciting thing that is happening next week is, and it's a little too late for teachers to join, but we are hosting an educators workshop in the watershed. They've got about 25 people signed up. It's a 3-day workshop. They're doing it down at the Salvation Army Camp this year and touring the watershed, learning about the karst geology of this area, and getting to take a float trip. So it's something for teachers to think about maybe for next summer.
12: Well, fantastic. That sounds like a good enough turnout. You probably already got it on the books to schedule it out for next summer, so you always stay tuned for the Illinois River Watershed Partnership. I've been talking with Jerry Fleming and Leif Kinberg. Thank you so much for coming in. This has been Community Chat. It is brought to you by Baker's Furniture. They've been in town for 53 years, so that next comfy couch, perfect bed, or table set you need, go hit them up. They're right here.
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0: Born and Raised Music Festival 2026, this September 17th, 18th, and 19th. Pryor, Oklahoma turns all the way up. I was the last one to know. 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
1: For the Muskogee and Tahlequah areas, your Sunday forecast, mostly sunny skies, with those afternoon high temperatures upper 90s to the low 100s. Overnight lows into Monday morning were down to the 70s, but high temperatures Monday afternoon once again right around 100. In the 2 News Weather Center, I'm meteorologist Brandon Woolley.
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1: Hello, you good-looking thing, you. Yeah? Huh? 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
1: Roxanne Evans. A manhunt is underway after a deadly shooting at a rave event in Switzerland. One person is dead. Five others are wounded. Gunfire erupted early Sunday at a horse racing track just west of Zurich. Catastrophic floods and mudslides along the Nepal-China border have killed at least 800 people. Nearly 3,000 are still missing, among them 90 Americans.
2: Crews are digging through feet of thick mud and debris, searching for victims, and making matters worse, remote areas remain hard to reach.
1: Fox's Marianne Rafferty. A 29-year-old South Carolina police officer is dead. A second is wounded after a gunfight in Columbia. The officers responding to a domestic dispute. The suspect was killed. And NASA launched its newest space telescope to study the mysteries of the universe. 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

Hello. You don't know who this is, but the reason I'm calling you is because I was going through my man's pockets this morning, and I just happened to find your name and number. 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
1: For the Muskogee and Tahlequah areas, your Sunday forecast, mostly sunny skies, with those afternoon high temperatures upper 90s to the low 100s. Overnight lows into Monday morning were down to the 70s, but high temperatures Monday afternoon once again right around 100. In the 2 News Weather Center, I'm meteorologist Brandon Woolley.
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0: you ask customers what they like best about Pasti's Italian Grill in Tahlequah? Well, you get dozens of different answers. 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Well, we asked. And the number one reason was the food. Many said the pizza crust was the best that they had ever eaten. Many loved the salad bar and the friendly service. The lunch buffet, well, that was the favorite with the working group. Still, others mentioned the relaxed atmosphere in the evenings. What's your favorite? Pasti's Italian Grill, 4601 South Muskogee Avenue in Tahlequah.
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1: For the Muskogee and Tahlequah areas, your Sunday forecast, mostly sunny skies with those afternoon high temperatures upper 90s to the low 100s. Overnight lows into Monday morning were down to the 70s, but high temperatures Monday afternoon once again right around 100. In the 2 News Weather Center, I'm meteorologist Brandon Woolley.
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0: It's Anthony with Sooner Electronics. 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
1: Angelo Bavaro, NASA launched a new space telescope from Florida this morning.
2: It's the next big thing in space discovery. During its five-year mission, the Roman is set to work as a discovery machine, which could answer tons of questions we have about the mysteries of space. What is the universe made of? How does it work? Are we alone?
1: Fox's Madison Scarpino. Crews continue to search for more than 3,000 people missing after massive flooding in Nepal and Tibet. But more trouble could be on the way.
3: Flooding could still be a big concern. Unfortunately, we're talking about rain in the forecast every single day for the next 7 days.
1: Fox Weather's Adam Klotz. President Trump is touting a major agreement with Venezuela he says will allow the U.S. to take control of oil fields with 65 billion barrels of reserves. 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
2: For the Muskogee and Tahlequah areas, your Sunday forecast, mostly sunny skies with those afternoon high temperatures upper 90s.

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1: For the Muskogee and Tahlequah areas, your Sunday forecast, mostly sunny skies with those afternoon high temperatures upper 90s to the low 100s. Overnight lows into Monday morning were down to the 70s, but high temperatures Monday afternoon once again right around 100. In the 2 News Weather Center, I'm meteorologist Brandon Woolley.
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Bosio, Dizalog, Negot Nicandi, Dehi Diola Cohig. 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Although not Dundeg, Nesna Tivy Deli Elite, eh? Good the host, he's aunt Cohiga. He got the hell, they all go away, it's all tunnel or car. How do you get her? You should use the water, no? How do you get her? So the lady I want. No. He did like the day he is gone. You see, low flee, no. I'll answer. You did like a sad dog on the higher. The new stars, where's your dig doll? How's in your who you said out? Nigar got that arctic the lick now here to get that he is going. You hint our seal, who's tenner? You get that he is scarce, eh? Ah, you know, you got the new scholar ale. I'm not going to ease, I say no. You need go no. Squash lace to land that's good. I'm not going to ease. You don't do it into that seal, eh? You not getting it on, let it get me. To get lost, go to the den. Do learn how it's good. On down early, huh? Then go to the school, so they said you darling. Then you get set, you said all right. It's good on the last side, though, dog, go what? I ain't got to do her, see, we do one you haste. Coffee, cafe, down or sauna. Get all these like killer, see you. To like it, you do not have scared. On our last day, huh? Nah, you ain't. Nobody says that is Hansel Gately, not as not to do lean. A guy, say one yearling and then, Sago, Tanel, Canigida, Canigida, Tall, his Sudol, Canigida, Sudog or Cork Sago, and the Glossante, dear to a look, so nice out Tanel, knock his ton, his knock ton, ton. So they says to Hansel Gately, you turn a donnail, the look, so nice out Tanel, knock his ton. He's good yelling. Hello, everybody. Thank you for joining me today. My name is Dennis Sixkiller, and you will be listening to the Cherokee Voices and Cherokee Sounds being brought by Cherokee Nation. How you all know today? Anything new? One thing I know for sure, this coming weekend, if we begin, we have our Cherokee National Holiday. Some events have already taken place. The big holiday events will be going on this Saturday. It'll be going on this coming weekend. I think some events are taking place like Thursday and Friday up to Saturday. Some even on to Sunday. If you don't live in Tahlequah or surround the area, please, if you can, come and maybe we'll meet somewhere. I'll be downtown on a Saturday doing the parade and announcing the parade in Cherokee once again right above Carver Cafe. I'll be there again, so be looking for me, all right? Maybe we'll see each other. With that, I'll give them the Cherokee Nation once again. First one is toll-free nationwide, 1-800-256-0671. My direct number is 918-453-5433. And the other number to travel headquarters in Tahlequah is 918-453-5000. On the program today, we're going to hear some more beautiful Cherokee songs and I'll tell the Cherokee Nation news. And we will hear another Cherokee story. And I'll teach 5 new Cherokee words, so please be ready for those. And our Cherokee speaker will be Bill Soap, continuing telling some things that he remembered from years past. So please stay tuned. Korgan Sue, Ilask, to what do these like to connoge to the Tadastani? To like you actually not to get out of the Dodge Nordalan. And he to like it, and you know head to get to that Tadastani. He's ski gone on the Ganest, to like it there, young honey. To like one is can wheel or to do it. Yes, Esty. Says Lesla, we do all sign. And I hear our first two songs of the program today, sung at the Johnson Prairie Baptist Church a few years ago. First song is Brethren, We Have Met to Worship, led by the late Leroy Backwater Sr. Second song is Introduction to Public Worship, and that was led by the late Ross Gord. No, no, talagad di kanogiti talaste, hina, and it's awesome, dinawas tinaste, moody, tininogiti asaste, agayi, squatini asaste, you have wanted dog asaste. Think as I know, Leroy Backwater Sr. again, huh? You learn that, guess, hasty. Tali Nana, you have what to go with you, he. Do talk, guess, hasty. Send a guess,
Ross Gordes again, huh? Julian Nantke says,

0: Once again, here's Bill Soap of Bellefonte, Oklahoma. Now, see, we'll continue talking about some things that he remembered when he was younger. I believe I mentioned this last week. He told some interesting things, and he will continue talking about such things, such as that, today. And once again, here's Bill Soap of Bellefonte, Oklahoma. No. Will or the Lord. I lease has Knorlaska Julian Hagrist on the Gazillo sign. So I can estimate any son of the was a guesser. You got Uskunik to ye lesser to Knorlas guy. I said no. You go do one is a lot to Noisland I. No, the daughter of the stars will or the Lord. Do you say he? I know why Google to get her. Proof of skiing to get her. They can always round spring to don't. And Uchi did. Who turned off the left?
1: Then, no, okay, this is a good thing. Oh, he didn't know he landed on a coy, there was in the moist. I always ask you, you think, well, got suddenly. No. Those kidney stairs they have with another dollar darling. Coy, no one saw it. Say you keep it again. Keeps the tunnel darling.
0: No, he didn't know.
1: Now then, let's go take it down. 哎呀，那都是好，所以那在老会使用有些也多一。
0: And I hear Janice Blue and the late Nan Butter to sing I Will Tell What God Has Done For Me and Heaven Beautiful. No, not Janice Blue and Nan Butter. It's again, huh? Talega to no get the Tadaste. A guy on your easy looking. Tidoga says, Taline, huh? Nestling away, Snigadi, Edigayui. Tidoga says,

Now time for Check Your Words. And as you're getting ready, I'll go ahead and check your vowels. We have six vowels in our language. We have the A, E, I, O, U, and V. And here are our sounds. A, E, I, O, U, E. And I'll say each word twice and spell them with English phonetics twice. Word number one is pillowcase.

This is a two-part word. First part, I spell it this. A Q U A S D O. Second part, G A L V D O D I. Again, word number one is the word pillowcase.

This is a two-part word. First part is spelled like this. A-Q-U-A-S-D-O. Second part. G-A-L-V-D-O-D-I. Word number two is the word safety pin.

And it's spelled this. U S Q U A T I. Again, from to the word safety pin. It's spelled this phonetically. U S Q U A T I. Word number three is the word pinch. And it's spelled like this. DIQUENUGISDI. Again, word number three, the word pinch. And it's spelled this with the English phonetics. DIQUENUGISDI. Word number four is the word pine. It's spelled this phonetically. NOTSI. Again, word number four, the word pine. And it's spelled this, NOTSI. Word number five is the word pink. This is a two-part word. First part is spelled this phonetically. GIGAGE. The second part is spelled like this. IYUSDI. Again, one of five is the word pink. This is a two-part word. First part is spelled like this phonetically. GIGAGE. Second part, IYUSDI. Now I'll spell these words. Word number one is the word pillowcase, a two-part word. In the first part, the U-A with the Q is silent. You can pronounce the Q sound with the first A like this. A-Q-S-T-O-T-O-N. Second part, G-L-T-O-T-I-N. And together, A-Q-S-T-O-N. Number two is the word safety pin. It's pronounced like this.
U-squatting. U-squatting. U-squatting. Number three, the word pinch is pronounced like this. Di-quen-nu-gi-s-ti. Di-quen-nu-gi-s-ti. Di-quen-nu-gi-s-ti. Number four, the word pine, as in the pine tree, is pronounced like this. No-tsi. No-tsi. No-tsi. Then follow the word pink, a two-part word. First part is pronounced like this. Gi-ga-ke. Second part, e-u-s-ti. And together, gi-ga-ke, e-u-s-ti. Gi-ga-ke, e-u-s-ti. I'll pronounce these words one more time. Word number one, the word pillowcase, octogledote. Number two is the word safety pin, usquatin. Number three is the word pinch, digwenugisti. Number four is pine, no tsi. Number five is the word pink, gigage usti. There's five new words to practice with this coming week. And please take the time to practice these words if you can. Whenever you get a chance, try to practice these words this coming week.

0: Now here is a story told by Robert Lewis about the rabbit and the otter. A good story, and I know you're going to enjoy it. No, no, Robert Lewis, no, he did it. He no, he did it. He did it. He did it.
1: But this is how I'd heard it. A long time ago, there was a rabbit who was sitting there, and he came home, and he was going to go to a dance that night. So he got himself ready, and Rabbit loved the fact that he would go out there and dance, and he loved his tail, because the rabbit had a really long tail at this time. Uh-huh. So he went down to the dance, and he came across Bear. Bear's sitting there, and Bear's stirring fire inside the ceremonial grounds. He's got that fire stoking, and Rabbit comes walking up, and Rabbit's used to all the girls looking at him, sort of like Elvis coming over the top of the hill. Look at the girls coming over there, looking at him. Here comes Elvis. So here comes Rabbit over the top of the hill, and he's used to the girls screaming and saying, here's his name. Here comes G-Stu. Let's go talk to G-Stu. But that time it didn't happen. So Rabbit goes walking on up to Bear and wants to know what's going on. Bear just starts laughing and says, otter's coming. The girls are all excited about seeing an otter. They say he has the finest coat in the world. And so Rabbit goes, well, let's go see what this otter looks like. About that time, the girls start screaming again. Elvis comes over the top of the hill. So here comes Otter, comes over the top of the hill. And Otter's shy. Otter's sitting there and he's trying to hide. And he's smiling, but he's waving, but he's not talking very much. But he comes walking up. They start to dance, and everybody gets ready, and Bear says, we're going to start the dance because Otter's come here to join us this time. We're going to let him lead the dance. So Otter gets up, and all the girls are wanting to dance with Otter. So Otter's leading the dance, and they're sitting there, and they're petting his fur, and they're all talking about how pretty his fur is, how soft it feels, how they like to sit there and cuddle up against it, and this and that. And Rabbit's listening to all this, and Rabbit's getting jealous. So when the dance ends, Otter sits down, Bear says, okay, let's start another dance. Rabbit says, I want to lead a dance. And Bear says, okay, Rabbit wants to lead. Rabbit, lead a dance. So Rabbit gets up and starts to go around and says, all right, we're going to lead a dance. I'm going to start. Who wants to come dance with me? And then the girls start saying, I'm tired. My feet hurt. I don't want to get up and dance with you. I just want to be friends. Things like that. So Rabbit finally sits back down. And Bear says, well, let's start another dance. Let's get one going. Rabbit doesn't want to do a dance now. Nobody seems to want to dance with him. So how about Otter leading another dance? And then the girls all want to get up, and they all want to dance with Otter. And this goes on throughout the evening. Bear's chuckling. Wolf's chuckling. Deer's laughing because Rabbit's sitting in the corner. He's pouting like a little boy over there in the corner. Can't do anything. Nobody wants to dance with him. He's getting mad. And he's jealous. At the end of the dance, Otter leaves. Everybody goes home. Bear is sitting there putting out all the stuff. Here comes Rabbit walking up and says, I can't believe nobody wanted to dance with me. And Bear says, well, some people have it and some people don't. I guess you didn't have it tonight, Rabbit. I guess Otter was the one they're all wanting. So Rabbit starts to walk off. And he's still mad. And the wolf's laughing and Bear's laughing. And the wolf comes up with an idea. Says, hey, Bear, let's have another dance. And Bear says, we just had one. And says, yeah, but look at Rabbit. Look at how mad he is. Let's go make him go get Otter. Bring him back. Make Otter lead the dances. Bear thinks, that's great. Let's do that. Let's start playing some tricks on the trickster. So they call Rabbit over. Says, Rabbit, we're going to have another dance. And Rabbit says, we just had one. Says, we will need to have another one. Everybody seemed to enjoy it. And so Rabbit says, well, what are we going to do? And Bear says, we want Otter to start to lead the dances. So I know he leaves about 2 days away. Why don't you go pick him up? Since you're the messenger, you go tell him we want another dance. We'd like him to come back and lead. So you go get him. Rabbit knows what's going on. He doesn't want to go get him, but since he's the messenger and Bear's so big, Rabbit says, okay, I'll go get him. So all day he's sitting at home and he's thinking, try to figure out some way to get rid of Otter. He's got 2 days to do it. And he finally comes up with this plan. So he runs one whole day and he finally gets over to where Otter's at. And while Otter's sitting there at home, and Rabbit comes walking up and knocks on the door and says, hey, Otter, gotta get up. And Otter says, what's wrong? Says, Bear's calling an emergency meeting. We all have to go to the council meeting. Come on, let's go. And Otter says, but that's long ways to go. Says, we got to run. Let's hurry. So they start running. And they run, they run, they run. And they're following the creeks, the rivers. And on their way back, Rabbit says, we need to stop and rest. We'll get there tomorrow. And so Otter says, okay, we'll stop and rest. What does Bear want to talk to us about? Rabbit says, I don't know. Call an emergency council meeting. Wants everybody there. We got to be there. But we'll spend the night here and we'll go in there in the morning. And so Otter says, okay. So they sit there and they start making camp. Rabbit's gathering brush. Otter's gathering brush too. They're looking around. The sun's going down. Rabbit gets a little fire going. They're watching the sun go down. They're enjoying themselves. And then Rabbit says, we got to be careful though. Otter says, why? He says, this is the place I've heard that the fire comes flying out of the sky. Might burn us. Otter looks at Rabbit and says, what are you talking about? I've never heard of fire coming out of the sky. And mm-hmm. Rabbit says, yes, every once in a while it happens. And the sky looks like it might do that tonight. And so Rabbit says, I'll tell you what, I'll keep watch. I'll look out for us. I'll make sure we're safe. And Otter says, how are you going to do that? He says, I'll take first watch. Matter of fact, I'm going to take my coat off. So Rabbit takes off his coat, hangs it on a tree. He says, Otter, why don't you take off your coat too? Don't want to get burned now. Let's take off your coat. Something happens, we'll just go in the creek. And Otter says, okay, that sounds like a good plan. So Otter takes off his coat, puts it beside Rabbit's. Rabbit's sitting there and says, let's get ready to bed down. And as Otter's getting ready to bed down, Otter notices that Rabbit's picked up a piece of wood, starts carving out the shape of a paddle. And Otter watches for a little while, then Otter says, Rabbit, what are you doing? And Rabbit says, oh, this gives me nice dreams. I just sleep on it that night, and I had the prettiest dreams in the world. Never failed. And Otter says, well, I want to have some nice dreams, too. So Otter starts doing that, makes himself a paddle. They both lay down to sleep. Rabbit says, you go to sleep first, I'll watch. Don't worry about me. You go ahead and go to sleep. Mm-hmm. So Otter goes to sleep. Rabbit sister has the fire burning. He stirs it every once in a while. He looks around. Hour goes by. 2 hours go by. Otter's snoring. And Rabbit starts whispering over to Otter, going, Otter, Otter, Otter. And Otter doesn't move. So Rabbit sister takes that paddle he whittled out and sticks it inside those embers, stirs them up, blows them so that they're glowing. And he takes that paddle and he tosses it up above Otter's head and he screams, Otter, wake up! And Otter jumps up and he looks up and says, look, fire's coming out of the sky! And Otter comes down to embers, and Otter's screaming, going, oh my gosh, what are we going to do? And Rabbit says, dive in the creek. And Otter dives in the creek. And says, swim. So Otter swims away, and Rabbit says, swim, swim, swim, bye. Rabbit then takes Otter's coat, puts it on himself, hides himself, and goes walking over to the dance. He comes over the top of the hill. The girls are sitting there, they scream because they think it's Otter. Here comes Elvis. Comes walking into the council house. Bear says, all right, we're going to start the meeting. Here we're going. We've got a dance going. Otter should lead the dance. And so Rabbit disguises Otter, starts leading the dance. Mm-hmm. And so all the girls want to pet him. And so they're sitting there, they're petting his fur, this and that. But the whole time, as they're dancing, Rabbit's personality starts to come through. He's a little vain. He likes to take care of himself. He likes to be touched and hang around with the girls, but for the most part, he does all the talking. So as they're dancing, Rabbit's telling him, says, here, pet my fur. Isn't this soft? Don't you wish you had fur like mine? Don't mess it up. I've got to go dance with some other girls later on. So he's sitting there telling the girls this. Bear is watching, and so is the wolf, and so is deer. And after a little while, they say, something's wrong with Otter. He's dancing kind of strange, and look how he's talking. And so Bear says, well, we're going to stop and have another break, and then we're going to dance some more. But then Rabbit disguises Otter, says, no, let's keep dancing. Get out of the way, Bear. Pushes Bear out of the way and starts to keep on dancing. After they're sitting there watching him, as Otter's sitting there with Rabbit disguised, walking around out there dancing, Bear's sitting there going, he's acting an awful lot like that rabbit. Wolf says, where's Rabbit? I haven't seen him. Supposed to have brought Otter here. And then Bear goes, So Bear calls off the end of the dance, says, hey, Otter, come here. So Otter comes walking up, Rabbit's disguised, sitting there looking up at the bear. And Bear says, I want to know something. We sent Rabbit to go get you. What happened to Rabbit? And so Rabbit disguises Otter, says, I don't know. I don't keep up with Rabbit. That's not my job. Maybe that's a wolf job. I got to go dance. The girls are waiting. I got them all lined up. I got them number two, which one I'm going to dance with. Wolf says, but we sent Rabbit to go get you and never showed up with you. How come? He says, that's not my job. Maybe you should watch out for Rabbit himself. I'm going to go dance. And Bear says, I want to know something else. And Rabbit says, what? And Bear leans close and so does Wolf. And both of them start going, and they go, and they say, I want to know why you smell like a rabbit. And they grab his fur and they pull it off. And then Rabbit's ears pop up. And then Otter's coat's on the ground. And his tail shows up. And everybody starts screaming, look, it's the rabbit. And Rabbit starts to run. But he can't run quick because Bear grabs his tail and pulls him back. Says, I need to talk to you. You got messed up with Otter. You got him lost somewhere. We want to know what you did. You got his coat. You got to tell us what's going on. They start trying to pull him back in. And Rabbit's screaming, let me go. And then Bear says, I don't want to talk to you one more. I want to ask you one more question. About that time, you hear this. And then Bear looks up and Rabbit goes running off into the woods because Bear has his tail. And Bear goes walking out of council house and says, we will find you. We know you're out there somewhere. You're a trickster and you're a liar and you cause mischief and things like that. And I have your tail. And now everybody will know that you're a trickster and a liar and cause mischief because I have your tail and you don't have one anymore. So Bear the next day gets Otter's coat, goes traipsing back, finds the path that the rabbit took, comes across Otter swimming out in the creek, says, Otter, brought your coat back. Otter comes back, says, thank you, puts on the coat. And then Bear says, you're welcome to come to the council house. You don't have to stay in the water anymore. Otter says, you know, I used to be afraid of the water, but now I kind of like it. I like staying out here in the water. And he thinks, I'll make my home here. And that's why otters swim in the creeks and why rabbit has a short, stubby tail.
0: Well, that's it for the program. And I sure appreciate all of you for joining me today to listen to the Cherokee Voices and Cherokee Sounds that's being brought to you by Cherokee Nation. My name is Dennis Sixkiller, and I hope you all are doing well at this time of year. Summer's almost gone, isn't it? We're at the end of the summer of 2026 already. The children are back in school and so forth. This year just flying by, isn't it? But anyway, I know some of you have probably been with me this past year, maybe for the first time. And I know some of you that are listening have been with me for many years. I'm sure grateful to all of you for joining me week by week and month by month and year by year. I appreciate each and one of you wherever you're listening from. I'm not going to say a whole lot at the very end. Just saying thank you for joining me today. And give me a call sometimes. Here are the numbers. First in the toll-free nationwide, 1-800-256-0671. My direct number is 918-453-5433. And the other number to the tribe headquarters in Tahlequah is 918-453-5000. Until next week, please take care. Monos kudin sleg, de ligo ha kohig, lindigahan is kudhel dela kohig doyin, injari eli itsae. 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Igat no less, to the tet go heed, kazalenadi sadati hand the god, ijali eli itsae. Go hila, di sadati hoi. So we go to dino hell on a guess, eh? No, di assess to those us, eh? Igay, sagu, nelitsk, tal, hisk, sudal, kenigida, sudalgos gok, sagu, and digila, tante, diuk, tukaluk. So nes out to nail, nuk hisk nuk ton. So di assess the hunt to la gately, utan out on ele, diluk. So nes out to nail, nuk hisk ton. You see, yelling. And the God, you did the like. Do you dig a dog? You say it. You took a noga set eagerly. Sandonoas, yay. What on?
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5: I'm Angelo Bavaro. Rescue teams are racing to find survivors following catastrophic flooding along the Nepal-China border.
6: Officials say more than 750 people have been killed. Another 3,000 are still missing. Crews are digging through feet of thick mud and debris, searching for victims.
5: Fox's Marion Rafferty. NASA launched a new space telescope from Florida this morning.
7: It's the next big thing in space discovery. During its five-year mission, the Roman is set to work as a discovery machine, which could answer tons of questions we have about the mysteries of space. What is the universe made of? How does it work? Are we alone?
5: Fox's Madison Scarpino. President Trump is touting a major agreement with Venezuela he says will allow the U.S. to take control of oil fields with 65 billion barrels of reserves. 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
8: Well, good afternoon. Today is Sunday, the 30th day of August. I'm your host. My name is Doug York, and for the next 2 hours, nothing but some gospel music. But today, it's special because I've got nothing but some bluegrass gospel today. So we're going to kick it off with some good stuff. One from Daly and Vincent. We've got Alan Bybee in Grasstown. Ronnie Bowman, Jeff Tolbert. Man, it's just good stuff right there. So stick around. This is Billy Country, 96.3 FM, AM 1350, KTLQ in Tahlequah, and 93.3 in Fort Gibson. And here's Daly and Vincent.

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If you have any questions, give us a call, 918-521-6246. God bless.

0: That's Darren and Brooke Aldridge doing one called The Truth, The Life, The Way. Man, I like that one. Before that, that was Mickey Harris doing a song called Take Just a Minute for Him. Mickey Harris is a bass player for Rhonda Vincent and Rage, and they will be here the 11th and the 12th of September. I think they're here both dates. It could be just one. But you make sure you get your hands on that project. There's not a bad cut on that whole album. I like it a lot. We got the weather coming up. Davis Interior Services handling that. And then we got Larry Sparks, third time out, and we got a song called Keep On the Sunny Side. 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
2: A break from the triple digits this weekend with temperatures getting into the upper 90s today. Isolated showers will be possible throughout the day with those heat indices still in the triple digits. Tonight will cool down into the low to mid 70s before those upper 90s once again tomorrow with isolated rain chances possible throughout the day. Heat indices still in the triple digits. From the 2 News Weather Center, I'm meteorologist Matthew Wisnik.
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0: That's the Brandenburger family doing one called Lord, I'm Coming Home. Before that, Keep on the Sunny Side. That was from off the movie Oh Brother, Where Art Thou. You probably remember that. I appreciate the people that help support what I do for the gospel show. Bob at Adrian Farm Supply. Doyle Super Spray Car Wash, Danny Crittenden at Davis Interior Surfaces, Jess French, he pastors at Eldon Baptist, also Doyle and Shannon Gower over there at Telequa Drug, Kevin and Teresa Webster, Webster Storehouse Buildings, Johnny Horn, Faith Chapel Church, he pastors there, also Brian Kester, Kester Family Funeral Service over there in Stillwell, Clay Buckner, he pastors at Telequa First Indian Baptist Church, Bobby Wayne, River Valley Church, and last but not least, Infinity Roofing, Daniel Deerenwater. Appreciate their support, because without it, I wouldn't even be here. I appreciate them, and if you do, let them know about it. This is Doug York and Billy Country.
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0: That's a group called American Drive doing a song called From Where I Stand. Before that, Blue Ridge, Won't They Be Surprised, and then Dylan Bradley, I Pressed Through the Crowd. My name is Doug York, and this is Billy Country, and today, a little bit of a twist. We're doing some bluegrass gospel. I hope you're liking what you're hearing. If you do, let me know about it. If you don't, keep it to yourself. We got a good one coming up from Merle Haggard, one that I guess is based on truth, sounds like, one called Mama's Prayers. This is Doug York and Billy Country doing bluegrass gospel.
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2: A break from the triple digits this weekend with temperatures getting into the upper 90s today. Isolated showers will be possible throughout the day with those heat indices still in the triple digits. Tonight will cool down into the low to mid 70s before those upper 90s once again tomorrow with isolated rain chances possible throughout the day. Heat indices still in the triple digits. From the 2 News Weather Center, I'm meteorologist Matthew Wisnick.
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1: I'm Carmen Roberts. Rescue crews in Nepal and Tibet are still searching for more than 3,000 people missing from Wednesday's catastrophic floods, and conditions are getting more dangerous again.
2: It's getting very complicated as heavy rains continue to fall, swelling the rivers and the lakes further upstream. Chinese authorities also said another lake was also created today.
1: Fox's Stephanie Bennett. At least 800 are confirmed dead. Still a lot of questions about the U.S. oil deal with Venezuela. President Trump touted as the biggest oil deal in world history.
3: President Trump today on Truth Social said the oil will fill up the strategic national reserves. It's unclear how quickly this deal could provide oil for the reserves, which have dropped to a more than 40-year low.
1: Fox's Alex Hogan. 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
7: 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So kick back, enjoy your day. Here's one from Cherry Holmes doing one called He Goes to Church. And then right after that, we've got Paul Williams and the Victory Trio. What a journey. This is Dagrick and Billy Country.

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0: That's a good one right there. That's a good instrumental called I Saw the Light. Before that, the Bishops doing a classic. I love that song. I remember Grandpa singing that one. Come Unto Me. Got the weather coming up. That's Fry Brothers Tree Service handling that. And guess what we're going to do? We're going to get back right in it again. J.D. Crow, Brooke and Darren Aldridge, and me. My name is Doug York. This is Billy Country. Stay where you are.
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2: Billy Country, KPLQ, and your 2 News weather forecast.
3: A break from the triple digits this weekend with temperatures getting into the upper 90s today. Isolated showers will be possible throughout the day with those heat indices still in the triple digits. Tonight will cool down into the low to mid 70s before those upper 90s once again tomorrow with isolated rain chances possible throughout the day. Heat indices still in the triple digits. From the 2 News Weather Center, I'm meteorologist Matthew Wisnick.
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0: That's Rhonda and Vincent in Rage, and they certainly know how to sing a song. That's one called There Is a Record Book. She'll be here for our Bluegrass Festival coming up in September 11th and the 12th. You don't want to miss that. It's free. Have we got some chili going on? Also some great bluegrass all over town for that weekend. So make sure you join us for that. You don't want to miss that. That's going to be a good, good event. My name is Doug Griffin. This is Billy Country. We've got Doyle Lawson and Quicksilver. They're going to sing one called Help Is on the Way by request here on Billy Country.
1: When you ask customers what they like best about Pasti's Italian Grill in Tahlequah, well, you get dozens of different answers. 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What's your favorite? 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

0: Dolly Parton, I sure miss her already. She died just a few days ago, and she's left a big hole in country music. She had such an impact on music, not just country music, but so many other genres that she crossed the line and made it her own. That's one called In the Sweet By and By, and she will be missed. I'm glad we got her recorded and be able to play it when we want to. I've got some good stuff coming up. I've got the weather coming up. That's Allen Furniture. And then guess what I'm going to do? I'm going to get back in the music again. I've got a few more minutes left before I get out of here. You guys have a good day, and make sure you join me each and every Monday through Friday. If you like bluegrass, join me from 9 to 10 right here where you're at. And if you just like music, classic country in general, 6 to 8 o'clock, we'll do that each and every day, Monday through Friday. And we do a trade wind show. We also do a gospel show that'll be coming up, just regular gospel, southern gospel. Do that next Sunday. But stick around. This is Doug York in Billy Country.
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3: A break from the triple digits this weekend with temperatures getting into the upper 90s today. Isolated showers will be possible throughout the day with those heat indices still in the triple digits. Tonight will cool down into the low to mid 70s before those upper 90s once again tomorrow with isolated rain chances possible throughout the day. Heat indices still in the triple digits. From the 2 News Weather Center, I'm meteorologist Matthew Wisnett.
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0: Just want to say a big thank you for taking time out of your day to join me for mine. I appreciate you being on that side of the radio, because if it weren't for you there, there'd be no reason for me to be on this side of it. So join me each and every Sunday. I will be doing gospel music from 1 to 3 o'clock right here where you're at. And today, if we switched it up just a little bit, nothing but bluegrass gospel. And I plan on doing that the last Sunday of each month, doing bluegrass gospel. My name is Doug York, and this is Billy Country. I've got one from Daryl Mosley, The Way I Was Raised, right here on Billy Country, 96.3 FM, AM 13. 1550 KTLQ and Tahlequah. 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
1: I'm Jack Callahan. Rescue teams racing to find survivors following catastrophic flooding along the Nepal-China border.
2: Officials say more than 750 people have been killed. Another 3,000 are still missing. Crews are digging through feet of thick mud and debris, searching for victims.
1: Fox's Marianne Rafferty. NASA launching a new space telescope from Florida this morning.
3: It's the next big thing in space discovery. During its five-year mission, the Roman is set to work as a discovery machine, which could answer tons of questions we have about the mysteries of space. What is the universe made of? How does it work? Are we alone?
1: Fox's Madison Scarpino. President Trump says the crude oil agreement with Venezuela will allow the U.S. to take control of oil fields with 65 billion barrels of reserves. Venezuela's president calls the agreement historic and says it will revive her country's economy. 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
1: A break from the triple digits this weekend with temperatures getting into the upper 90s today. Isolated showers will be possible throughout the day with those heat indices still in the triple digits. Tonight will cool down into the low to mid 70s before those upper 90s once again tomorrow with isolated rain chances possible throughout the day. Heat indices still in the triple digits. From the 2 News Weather Center, I'm meteorologist Matthew Wisnick.
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1: A break from the triple digits this weekend with temperatures getting into the upper 90s today. Isolated showers will be possible throughout the day with those heat indices still in the triple digits. Tonight will cool down into the low to mid 70s before those upper 90s once again tomorrow with isolated rain chances possible throughout the day. Heat indices still in the triple digits. From the 2 News Weather Center, I'm meteorologist Matthew Wisnick.
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0: 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Sit down, Mamus. 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
1: This is a Fox News alert. U.S. military action resumes in Iran. I'm Carmen Roberts. Fox's Alex Hogan has more on what's happening.
2: U.S. forces struck two sites on Larak Island that they were targeting these Iranian forces that they had been able to see preparing to launch rockets with sea mines into the Strait of Hormuz.
1: And a statement from the U.S. says that last week, U.S. Central Command completed clearing sea mines from the Strait's shipping routes. Iran is vowing a response. And rescue crews in Nepal and Tibet are struggling with heavy rain as they search for some 3,000 missing people from Wednesday's flood disaster. At least 85 Americans are among the missing, including this woman's parents.
3: They were just telling my sister about the amazing time that they had in Nepal and China and how blessed they felt to be on the pilgrimage.
1: America's listening to Fox News.
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0: The highways that wind and wander over mountains and valleys, deserts and plains. I guess I've drove about all of them. 'Cause for the past 25 years now, the cab of a truck has been my home. And it'd be kind of hard for me to settle down and not be on the go. Well, I remember the first truck I drove. I was so proud I could hardly wait to get home to show my wife and little boy. And my little boy was so excited like when he saw his first snow. He wasn't old enough to say too many words. He just kept hollering, "Giddy up, go, Daddy. 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Giddy up, go. Aw, things wasn't too bad. Of course, I was gone a lot. And after about 6 years, I got home one day and found my wife and little boy gone. I couldn't find out what happened. Nobody seemed to know. So from that day on, it's been me and old Giddy Up Go. I've made a lot of friends at all the truck stops. And some of them would kid me about my little sign. Of course, they knew where I got the name. 'Cause I told them about that little boy of mine. And how his first word about the truck was, "Giddy up, go." Today I was barreling down old 66 when up beside me pulled a brand new diesel rig. Both stacks blowing black coal. And as he pulled around and back in front of me, a big lump came in my throat. And my eyes watered like I had a bad old cold. A little sign on the back of the truck that read, "Giddy up, go." Well, I pushed old Giddy up and stayed right on him until the next truck stop where he'd pulled up. I waited till he went in and I offered to buy him a cup. Well, we got to talking shop and I said, "How did you come by the name on your truck, Giddy Up Go?" Well, he said, "I got it from my pop. Dad used to drive a truck. That's what Mom talked about a lot. You see, I lost Mom when I was just past 16. And I lost all track of Pop. Mom said he got the name from me." I shook his hand and told him that I had something I wanted him to see. I took him out to the old truck and brushed off some of the dirt so the name would show. And his eyes got big and bright as he read, "Giddy up, go." Oh, we had a lot of things to talk about, and buddy, I felt like a king. And now we've just pulled back on old 66, and he handled that rig better than any gear jammer that I'd ever seen. Well, now the lines on the highway have got a much brighter glow as we go roaring down the road and we stare at a little sign that reads, "Giddy up, go."
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1: A break from the triple digits this weekend with temperatures getting into the upper 90s today. Isolated showers will be possible throughout the day with those heat indices still in the triple digits. Tonight will cool down into the low to mid 70s before those upper 90s once again tomorrow with isolated rain chances possible throughout the day. Heat indices still in the triple digits. From the 2 News Weather Center, I'm meteorologist Matthew Wisnett.
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believe that when you feel something, especially something good for someone, you shouldn't keep it from them. 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
1: A break from the triple digits this weekend with temperatures getting into the upper 90s today. Isolated showers will be possible throughout the day with those heat indices still in the triple digits. Tonight will cool down into the low to mid 70s before those upper 90s once again tomorrow with isolated rain chances possible throughout the day. Heat indices still in the triple digits. From the 2 News Weather Center, I'm meteorologist Matthew Wisnick.
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1: I'm Jack Callahan. The U.S. military has struck missile launcher sites on an island in the Strait of Hormuz, saying Iranian teams were preparing to launch mines into the strait. Rescue teams are racing to find survivors following the catastrophic flooding along the Nepal-China border.
2: Officials say more than 750 people have been killed. Another 3,000 are still missing. Crews are digging through feet of thick mud and debris, searching for victims.
1: Fox's Marianne Rafferty. NASA has launched a new space telescope from Florida today.
3: It's the next big thing in space discovery. During its five-year mission, the Roman is set to work as a discovery machine, which could answer tons of questions we have about the mysteries of space. What is the universe made of? How does it work? Are we alone?
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1: A break from the triple digits this weekend with temperatures getting into the upper 90s today. Isolated showers will be possible throughout the day with those heat indices still in the triple digits. Tonight will cool down into the low to mid 70s before those upper 90s once again tomorrow with isolated rain chances possible throughout the day. Heat indices still in the triple digits. From the 2 News Weather Center, I'm meteorologist Matthew Wisnick.
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0: Born and Raised Music Festival 2026, this September 17th, 18th, and 19th. Pryor, Oklahoma turns all the way up. I was the last one to know. Born and Raised Music Festival is back at Rockin' Red Dirt Ranch with a lineup built for the loud and the proud, featuring the Red Clay Strays.
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0: 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Born and Raised. This ain't your first rodeo. 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
1: For the Muskogee and Tahlequah areas, overnight tonight we'll see mostly clear skies down into the mid-70s. On your Monday, mostly sunny with those high temperatures once again around 100. Mid-70s once again by Tuesday morning. Tuesday afternoon, high temperatures around 100. In the 2 News Weather Center, I'm meteorologist Brandon Woolley.
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1: Fox News, I'm Carmen Roberts. Central Command says U.S. forces struck Iranian rocket launchers in the Strait of Hormuz today, the first military action in weeks, CENTCOM reported.
2: Islamic Revolutionary Guard forces were seen getting ready to launch sea mine-equipped rockets into the strait. This comes days following CENTCOM saying it had cleared mines from the waters of the Strait of Hormuz.
1: Fox's Gernal Scott, Iran is vowing revenge. President Trump's touting an oil deal with Venezuela as the biggest in world history. Senior economist with the Heritage Foundation, Peter St. Ange, tells Fox the oil won't start flowing immediately.
3: You actually have to get it refined, you have to get it dug out, you have to get it shipped. That's all going to take years because Venezuela's oil infrastructure has been starved under their socialist regime.
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5: Say, Billy Lineman, get a hold on your big bass fiddle. Start us off on the old song about the cigarette. Now, I'm a fella with the heart of gold and the ways of a gentleman, I've been told. Kind of a guy that wouldn't even harm a flea. But if me and a certain character met, the guy that invented that cigarette, I'd murder that son of a gun in the first degree. It ain't cause I don't smoke them myself, and I don't reckon they'll hinder your health. I've smoked them all my life, and I ain't dead yet. But nicotine slaves are all the same. At a petting party or a poker game, everything gotta stop while they have a cigarette.

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He said, I'll tell you in a minute or two.

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2: For the Muskogee and Tahlequah areas, overnight tonight we'll see mostly clear skies down into the mid-70s. On your Monday, mostly sunny with those high temperatures once again around 100. Mid-70s once again by Tuesday morning. Tuesday afternoon, high temperatures around 100. In the 2 News Weather Center, I'm meteorologist Brandon Woolley.
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0: 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Sam's Amusement Carnival is at the UKAB parking lot right next to Walmart. 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
2: For the Muskogee and Tahlequah areas, overnight tonight we'll see mostly clear skies down into the mid-70s. On your Monday, mostly sunny with those high temperatures once again around 100. Mid-70s once again by Tuesday morning. Tuesday afternoon, high temperatures around 100. In the 2 News Weather Center, I'm meteorologist Brandon Woolley.
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1: News. I'm Jack Callahan. This is a Fox News alert. The U.S. has launched airstrikes on Iranian missile launchers near the Strait of Hormuz.
2: U.S. Central Command confirmed the strike, reporting Islamic Revolutionary Guard forces were seen getting ready to launch sea mine-equipped rockets into the strait.
1: Fox's Gernal Scott. Fox confirming Iran has launched missiles toward U.S. forces in Jordan in retaliation. Rescue teams still racing to find survivors from that catastrophic flooding in Nepal.
3: Officials say more than 750 people have been killed. Another 3,000 are still missing. Crews are digging through feet of thick mud and debris, searching for victims.
1: 85 Americans are still listed as missing. That's Fox's Marianne Rafferty. 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